way she's shaking, make you wanna touch or wanna taste. If you're lusting for her, going crazy, face it. She's so much more than you used to, knows just how to move, seduce you. She's gonna do the right thing, touch right spot, dance in your lap till you're ready to pop. She's

Your fantasy, it's plain to see just how it be on me. Backstroking, sweat soaking all into my set sheets. But you ready to ride? I'll be ready to roll. I'll be in this bitch till the club closes.